It's not time to make a change. Just relax, take it easy. You're still young, that's your fault. There's so much you have to know.

0: WDR 4.
1: Freeze, I'm Ma Baker. Put your hands in the air. 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